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5: 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That's Right Now Traffic, and I'm Tyler Adams.
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8: This would indeed be Tuesday, September 15th, which is a good thing.
9: You know what it is! It's Taco Tuesday!
8: It's not Tequila Tuesday, too, because last Tuesday I was waiting for a friend at my taco place. Half-price tacos on Tuesday, delightful. Birria tacos. I'm telling you, the French dip of tacos, it's delightful. But while I was waiting, I was like, let me have one of your house tacos. House margaritas on the rocks. Salt, please. And it was delightful. It was so delightful, I went back about three or four times. So throw a margarita on top of those tacos today. Why don't you? All right, if you're celebrating anything else of any significance whatsoever, then happy, happy to you. Celebrity birthday is gone, but not forgotten. Marco Polo, 13th century explorer, kept a detailed journal of his experiences in China. His writings became points of inspiration of future explorers, including the very horrible Christopher Columbus. And he was honored for doing so with a really fun swimming pool game. So, Marco Polo, enjoy. Still alive and well as far as we know. Let's go NBA. And say happy birthday to one of our faves around here, former Thunder great Dennis Schroeder. I think he played his best hoops of his career in the two seasons he was here. I love the dude's game, and the trivia question will be about him and his travels.
10: He has quite a few of them.
8: He's a traveling man. All right, let's go here. Say happy birthday to Pete Carroll. He's part of the trilogy with Barry Switzer and Jimmy Johnson, the only three coaches to win an NCAA title, USC, of course, and a Super Bowl with the Seahawks.
10: That's a good trivia question.
8: Good fight song, too.

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0: is they're not going to walk in with a list of things an arm long and say, oh, you need to do this, this, this, this, and this. If you come in for an oil change, if you got something that needs to be addressed, they're going to point it out to you, but they're not going to try and just gouge you for every nickel that they can with every little, okay, well, this air filter has been in here for this long, so that needs to be replaced. If it's still working, it doesn't need to be replaced. So the T&W Tire guys are really good to work with on that. And as a matter of fact, if you come in this week and mention the Sports Animal, if you're getting an oil change, they'll take 10% off for you on that. Come in and see the fellas, the home of the T&W Tire Locks of the Week. 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